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The ghost drones, the years flown, a slice fried, sleep or pay. 40 watt sunrise on kitchen sink bay. Another hole in an old oath.

meditating, the porcelain king on his throne. Adds another rattle to the family bones. Sleeping to the rain through a radio tone. 4 days prone, magnolia sky, night and day. 40 watt sunrise on kitchen sink bay. The ghost drones, the years flown, a slice fried, sleep or pay. 40 watt sunrise on kitchen sink bay. Another hole in an old oath.

0: Raheem Sterling. Gordon atones for his earlier error. But here's Harry Kane! It's 2-2!
1: Mexico!

0: President, distinguished delegates.
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2: Since the beginning of modern civilization, generations of weakness and inherited only conflicts of world wars. But behold the marriage supper of the lamb and bridegroom unto his bride. Then shall the earth's children know the true expression of one love. Then Mother Earth shall honeymoon in peace, forever eliminating aspirations, lust, and anguish of wars.

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1: And go through life wearing a smile.
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1: In everything I say and do.
0: Love me with all your heart and soul.
1: Love me with all your heart and soul.
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